0: he hurt his leg. Even though he's already thinking to something next time I'm flying his on anyway.
1: He's a big thing.
0: He's a big thing. He's a big
1: nation on anyway. With a pair of heavy duty, so I've got any crusted boogers in my hand.

0: down the hall.
1: Over to George's room.
0: What?
1: Grab a couple boogers. Let me tell you what a booger is, folks. A booger is a girl who looks like something that came from your nose. That might just

0: lethal effect. And suddenly, you know, he does this every night, and sometimes he becomes so overwrought, so excited by the fact that he's actually touching a piece of metal that might have at one time come in contact with the actual flesh of a booger bear. And so sometimes he misses it, and he hits his thumb, and he hurts himself. Yes, it hurts very much. But he likes pain. We can tell that he likes pain because he's in this group.
1: But it's very close to other things.
0: Yes, but later that night, after George was finished fondling the booger pasty, a thought came to his mind. How can I possibly get any nook tonight in Passaic if I don't put this thing down and play the piano and get funky for these people? And so, George, as you say in your language, took it away.
1: But before we get funky, the continuing story is of the... No, this ain't Moontrek this time. We go to Moontrek next show. This is the continuing stories of the Boogers of Marty Borellis. Do you all know who he is? Yeah, he got a white shirt on there.
0: Your 250 closest relatives, the mothers of invention.
1: Yeah. Anyway, he was in my room. I invited some people over. Young ladies. They looked interesting.
0: The reason they looked interesting is because they apparently were intelligent enough to dress themselves.
1: Anyway, what was happening was nothing. What nothing happened. So I said, let's get this party on the road. I said, let me call the road manager. I said, what's your name? Mighty Gorillas, come down here and meet Miss Cool. Miss Jew. So Mighty got in there, and he was there about 5 minutes, and all of a sudden, I began to hear other things. I said, what you doing over there? I said, I never heard nobody do that kind of thing before. I said, come out of that song. What's wrong with you? So he convinced me.
0: Really whipping it, just whipping it into a frenzy.
1: All of a sudden, he was gone. I looked around, and Mighty had took the book out of his room. I said, where you going? He went down his room, which is room 33. And so,
0: that's the doo-doo room.
1: 2 hours later, I made a phone call. I said, what you doing? He said, I ain't gonna tell you. I said, I went to his room, I knocked on his door, I said, what you doing? He said, say that again. I said, oh.
0: All road managers talk like that.
1: It was late, we had an 8 o'clock wake up. You all know what that is.

0: Pittsburgh, Pennsylvania. Exciting, tingling new aftershave preparation. Rub this on your beard and see what the other members of the band think of your aura tomorrow.
1: First guy, I got nothing to do with it.
0: Yes, just listen to George. All you boogers in the audience, this is George's plea.
1: But see, what you have to remember is that in the final analysis, a booger to one is not a booger to all.
0: Isn't that right? Isn't that right?
2: That's right.
0: Isn't that right? Preach.
3: Get down, Ruth. As Chester would sing, boogers in the eye of the beholder.
1: Sure is.
0: And if you have a booger in your eye and you are a beholder, take it to Marty Pirellis, room 33,
1: the booger man. Come on out here and do that dance you were doing that night in the hall, Marty. Come on out here. Show them how to do that dance.
4: You know when your pants are sticking to your legs.
1: You know when your pants are sticking to your legs. Come on out here.
0: The world famous Marty Pirellis, pants sticking to his leg pants.
1: Get down, Marty.
0: Oh, come on, Marty.
1: Any of you?
0: Come on out and let him smell your beard. Smell his beard. All right, he says that he can only do this dance if we play this one special number.
5: All right.
0: Okay, this is a special number.

0: said, Nappy, won't you please smell my beans?
1: I got some Listerine. Also,

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But what do we know? We're all tone deaf anyway.

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scales, and you hit her on the tail, and you hit her on the fetlock. 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

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I took that booger bear back down to Marty's room and I said, no, that's not how it goes, is it?

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Love is strange. Take that, Mickey and Sylvia. 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That means we shorten it. And we're gonna get it down to Hey, DJ. Is that better? Okay? We're going to skip all the rest of this dribble about the poor deflected eyes and the rest of that stuff. And we're gonna send this fur trapper trudging across the tundra, as it were, right down to the parish of St. Alfonso. Now watch Ruth, because she's gonna play this hot lick that lets us know where we're going.

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I'll have been on the other hand, I would kick the wax and melt it down, pluck your floss.

swear I can't hear what's going on up here on the stage. This amplifier. You see, I've got a problem, folks. I'm so sensitive to feedback and everything because my ears are so sensitive and so keen and so lightly attuned that even in the midst of an audience like this, I can hear the smallest voice saying, "Knock me out, Frank," no matter where in the room it was coming from. So it gives you some idea of how it hurts me to have to stand in front of this amplifier that goes squeak, squeak, squeak whenever I think it's just good, getting good in the back, you know? And it's just spoiling all the fun that I'm having on this stage here tonight. And so I just want to tell you that in case it gets to be too much for me later in the show and I decide to commit suicide, you'll understand why.

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0: down the hall.
1: Over to George's room.
0: What?
1: Grab a couple boogers. Let me tell you what a booger is, folks. A booger is a girl who looks like something that came from your nose. That might just be.

0: thumb and he hurts himself. Yes, it hurts very much. But he likes pain. We can tell that he likes pain because he's in this group.
1: But it's very close to other things.
0: Yes, but later that night, after George was finished fondling the booger pasty, a thought came to his mind. How can I possibly get any nook tonight in Passaic if I don't put this thing down and play the piano and get funky for these people? And so, George, as you say in your language, took it away.
1: But before we get funky, the continuing story is of the... No, this ain't Moon Trek this time. We go to Moon Trek next show. This is the continuing stories of the Boogers of Monte Perellis. Do you all know who he is? There he is, he got a white shirt on there.
0: Your 250 closest relatives, the mothers of invention.
1: Yeah. Anyway, he was in my room. I invited some people over. Young ladies. They look interesting. Their names shall go unmentioned.
0: The reason they look interesting is because they apparently were intelligent enough to dress themselves.
1: Anyway, what was happening was nothing. What nothing happened. So I said, let's get this party on the road. I said, let me call the road manager. I said, what's your name? Mighty Perellis, come down here and meet Miss Cool. Miss Jew. So Mighty got in there, and he was there about 5 minutes, and all of a sudden, I began to hear other things. I said, what you doing over there? I said, I never heard nobody do that kind of thing before. I said, come out of that car, strong. So he convinced me.
0: Only whipping it, just whipping it into a frenzy.
1: All of a sudden, he was gone. I looked around, and Marty had took the book out of his room. I said, where are you going? He went down his room, which is room 33. And so,
0: that's the doo-doo room.
1: 2 hours later, I made a phone call. I said, what you doing? He said, I ain't gonna tell you. He said, an hour later, I went to his room, I knocked on his door, I said, what you doing? He said, I said, say that again. I said, oh.
0: All road managers talk like that.
1: It was late, we had an 8 o'clock wake up. You all know what that is. 8 o'clock wake up. 8 o'clock wake up.

Hi. Welcome to our special Nantes Broad Daylight Concert. Tonight, we're going to blow up the bridge with lights on. Featuring Ike Willis on guitar and vocals, Tommy Mars on keyboards, David Logeman on drums, Arthur Barrow on bass, and Ray Night of the Living Dead White on Cordon Noir Cognac. He's the one who's gonna fall on the plunger at the last moment, just as the troops come over the hill. I wanna bring one thing to your attention right now. The show is about to begin, but don't let it bother you.

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With the oil of Aphrodite and the dust of the Grand Wazoo. 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

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One more time, loud.

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0: Well, the bubble is rising. It smells like the ocean. Made by the old water to isolate England and also New Jersey. The oil in patches all over Atlantis. 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

0: leaks, the sewage, the lepers, the napkins, your ethos, your portals, your battles, your portal, your puzzle, your wagon, the future, your conditioning, your over-supervised, the future. Ooh, what is this? Now here's a perfect example of exactly what we don't want on stage. The future. You're frightened of the future. Your language. Your meatloaf.
1: Don't let your meatloaf hurt.

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And practice all their poses. 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

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And if your new wave group looks good, they'll hurry on back for more of those groovy little leather groups and those plastic groups. And of course the groups that look real queer, the Tinseltown aficionados, come to see and not to hear. 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It works for all those record company pricks who come to skim the from the cesspools of excitement, where Jim Morrison once stood. It's the Tinseltown Rebellion from now on.

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0: Can I buy you a drink? What's a girl like you doing in a place like this? Do you come here often? Wait a minute. I got it. You're an Italian. What? You're Jewish? What of your nails? You must be a Hebrew. Your place or mine? Well, actually. This is the end of the show, folks. Gotta do it again in a couple of minutes. You've been listening to The Splendor of Ike Willis, Tommy Mars, Steve Vai, Vinny Colaguna,
1: Bob the Man,
0: Bob Harris, and the legendary Rudy White. Thanks for coming to the show.
1: Bob the Man!

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Okay. And now this is a very sensitive song about a really sensitive subject. I need you to pay close attention now. That's right, Detroit, Michigan. That's where we are. Detroit, Michigan.

mind, boy. 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Hey, give life a try, boy. Give Tommy a try. Give Steve a try. Give Penny a try. Give Andrew a try. Give Bob a try on the paper table. Give Ray a try. Just keep giving Ray more tries.

victory.

Let's call this disease bromidrosis, and well they should. For us regular folks who might wear a tennis shoe or an occasional python boot, know this exquisite little inconvenience by the name of stink foot. How true that is. You know, my python boot was too tight. I couldn't get it off last night. Week went by and now it's July. Finally got that sucker off and my girlfriend cried. You got stink foot. Oh, stink foot, darling.

Vital. 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

hardware store and buy herself a pair of scissors. And you know why she got the scissors? I'll tell you why she got the scissors. Because when God first made the poodle, it didn't look like a regular Miami poodle, like they have here, all clipped and neat and everything. The original poodle of life, as it were, had hair evenly distributed all over its small, charming, piquant, canine-type body. It was a regular-looking dog. None of the other dogs in the universe were ashamed to hang around with it in those days. The poodle was okay. It hadn't been transformed. But the Woo Man figured that before she was going to get into anything deep with this dog, the dog had to look a little bit more modern, have a little bit more of a disco look to appeal to her. So while the man was out taking care of his job so he could bring some more money home, the Woo Man took the scissors and she took the poodle and she proceeded to clip it upon the snout of the aforementioned beast. Took a little hair off around the front, just left a little whisker right here in the side. The maid sure that she trimmed around the area so you could see the little black poodle lips dingling down. Then she trimmed some of the excess unwanted baggage off the rear end, left a little pom-pom ball on the tail, took some off the thorax, the medulla, and the managua, fixed the toenail.

face. And then she looked deep into the eyes of the aforementioned poodle and said these words, and I mean this sincerely.

0: This was the Flagler dog track. Well, I looked at that son of a bitch and I said, I can't imagine why they would build a place that big to hold that many people. The thought of that many people sitting in those bleachers watching dogs run around in the circle was amazing to me. Don't they have anything good on TV down here?
1: Yeah.
0: I thought what it would look like if instead of having greyhounds down there, they had poodle races. And then we got to thinking what it would be that the poodle would chase around the track. And so I came up with something that you might want to recommend to the Chamber of Commerce. They can take the rabbit off of that thing and just get a small replica of one of those famous tourist ladies. She's going to be laying down, her legs are going to be out like this, and on her feet she's going to have those fuzzy slippers like this. And then right where her head would be, they would have an electric fan, and then she would have this blue quilted bathrobe with a pink collar right around the top. And then they have this pump that exudes shrimp water from between the little legs, and then they turn the electric fan on, and this sprays it back and inflames the passions of the poodles. And then some of the poodles that might run faster than the other ones have a handicap. This handicap consists of different weight rhinestone necklaces and little pants and shit that they stick on them. And if you can talk to people in Flagler and demanding a poodle race, I'll go see the son of a bitch. And now we have a song that deals with something that is a little bit closer to your lifestyle. This is a song about higher education. The name of this song is, You're Gonna Wind Up Working in a Gas Station.

evil prince eats a steaming pig in a chamber in his hand. Well, he eats the snouts and the trotters first. The loins and the groins is soon dispersed. His carving style.

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Ladies and gentlemen, Bianca will now sing to you a charming old tune direct from the Reuben and the Jets album called You Didn't Try to Call Me.

Christmas. Merry Christmas.

0: say.
1: Was it?
0: I would, and you know I wouldn't lie to you about this. I would have called you. I mean, I find you very attractive and everything. I would have called you, but I was so busy. You know, there was a movie on television. There was this monster movie on television. Like, it's so involved. We were watching this film called Mars Needs Women. Have you ever seen that movie? You've seen it? Everybody here who has seen Mars Needs Women knows that this movie is the nicest thing you can say about it is that it is rancid. And to add insult to injury, it happens to star a guy who used to be in the Mouseketeers. I think his name was Tom Kirk. He played one of the Martians. So after watching this film, I became so inspired. You see, I went directly to my desk, Bianca. I was going to call you. I was going to invite you to a rehearsal. And so I had to write this song called Mars Needs Women. So watch this.

0: there. 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What you gonna say?
1: You hate my Chrissy?
0: Yeah, it isn't all.
1: Well, what about the beer then?
0: Oh, what a can this tall.
1: You even ate her boots?

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0: devil now. 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
0: Put your ass outside. Give me that contract. You can take my soul. You can have my soul. It's a mean little soul. It's 1,000 years old. 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

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Terry Fulzio on drums and vocals. 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Thanks a lot for coming to the concert. Hope you enjoyed it.

0: didn't write this thing. I wish I had, but I was too young when it was originally recorded. This song, believe it or not, is 22, let's see. It was recorded in 1956. So it's 20 years old. The name of this song is Stranded in the Jungle. It was originally recorded by the Jayhawks on the Flash label, then eventually covered by the Cadets on RPM, and then later on by the New York Dolls.
1: And now, Stranded in the Jungle.

guns and the likes of every tool of pain. 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

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He eats the snouts and the trotters first. The loins, the groins, and soon disposed. His carving style is wild rehearsed.

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0: as it was him, all right. 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He had some human flesh up underneath his claws. You know, it looked to me like it was any skin. I said, you son of a bitch, because I was mad at him. Well, he just got out his wash and started cleaning his bag. So I shot him with my shooter, said, bang, bang, bang. Then the sucker just laughed and said, put it away. You know I ate all up. Now what you gonna say? You ate my Chrissy? Yeah, it isn't all. Well, what about the beer then?
1: Yeah, would it catch this tall?
0: Even her boots?
1: Would I lie to you?
0: Shit, you must have been hungry.
1: Yeah, this is true.
0: Well, don't they pay you good for the stuff that you do?
1: Well, you know, I can't complain when the checks come through.
0: Well, I want my Chrissy.
1: Yeah.
0: I want my beer, so you just barf it back up. Now, devil,
1: listen here. Throw it out your ass. For your titties and beer. I suppose you noticed this little contract here.
0: You're goddamn right, you son of a boy. That's about the only reason I learned right before. Give me that paper. Bet your ass I'll sign. Because I need a beer and it's titty squeezing time.
1: Now, man, you can't fool me. You ain't that bad, but you should have seen some of the souls that I've had. There was Bill Hurst Nixon and Agnew too. Those suckers was worse than you.
0: Well, let's make a deal if you think that's true. I mean, you're supposed to be the devil, so what you gonna do?
1: Hey, now, hold up now. You're kind of anxious, ain't you?
0: Hey, listen, you can have my soul. It's a mean little sucker about 1,000 years old. But once you get it, you can't give it back. You've got to keep it forever, and that's a natural fact.
1: Wait a minute.
0: Do you read me?
1: Hey, hold everything. Wait just a minute. You know, you ain't supposed to be so anxious, so immediately ready to get into this kind of a thing. I mean, I'm a dangerous kind of character, you know? Aren't you afraid of me?
0: No, listen, I ain't afraid of you at all. As a matter of fact, I really like you, especially because of the way you were playing drums on that last song. As a matter of fact, it was so good, if you didn't have that stupid mask on, I'd come up there and kiss you, you know? But that's beside the point. That was really good, Bozio, really good. Now look here, in this song, in this particular part of your existence, you're supposed to be a miniature rubberized devil. And you're supposed to be trying to make a deal with me, you see. Now, I'm willing to make the deal because I'm crazy enough to believe that you don't exist. You see, I ain't afraid of no devil. They can take the devil and cram it. I don't believe you're really there. I mean, you may be a good drummer and everything, but you ain't no devil.
1: Hey man, well take it easy, you know, I mean,
0: Look, I'm very easy to get along with. Let's make a very simple little bargain, okay? You take my imaginary soul, and you give me my titties and beer, titties and beer, titties and beer, titties and beer, titties and beer, titties and beer,
1: titties and beer,
0: titties and beer.
1: Oh,

0: minute. Send me up one drummer's sister. Well, if we can't have her, let's have Tex. You know, it always happens. You get these things working so smoothly, but they don't work. She's scared. I know she's scared. She changed her mind. She saw Terry with that mask on. She's not going to do it. Well, I'll tell you what. Here she is. Just imagine how cute she looks. She's a little bit smaller than Terry. Here she is. She's going to dance for you now. What? She is coming? Oh, with a costume and everything. All right. I thought you weren't going to make it.
1: Huh?
0: I thought you weren't going to make it. Would you like to introduce yourself? Would you tell about this expressive dance that you're going to do?
1: I'm
0: going to
1: do jab.
0: Okay. Keep your eye on her, ladies and gentlemen. The name of this song is The Black Page, number 2, and may the Lord have mercy on her soul.

0: I take back everything I said about you during the last song, Rosie O. Honestly, Jesus Christ. 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
1: Jack.
0: Do you know that in...

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That's when I said, kiss my aura. 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Right here on your college educated aura. And how about you wanna? Do you wanna? You sure? Alright, one more time from the beginning with college educated hand clapping.

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I mean, really, are you sleepy? Are we keeping you up? I mean, I thought this was going to be a frenzy. Incredible

back. I've been given the magic signal that for some strange reason this show has to come to an end. Who knows why these things happen? Thanks for coming to the concert. Good night.

I would like to introduce with great pride at this time, direct from wherever he came from before he joined the band, Tommy Tartar. How about an autograph?

Instant Anonymity Award for musical material will be a song called... shut up over there. No, folks. This one is called Pick Me Twilight. It's a song about perhaps even a Brooklyn person who has taken so many Quaaludes. Who has taken so many Quaaludes that the only means of recreation currently available to that person is sniffing the vapors near the 33rd seat at the back of a Greyhound bus by the doo-doo room. Then after that, a tasteful song performed very discreetly for you called The Idiot Bastard's Son. Calm yourselves. And then after that, a song about, shut up. Then a song about monster movies called Cheapness. Where is it?

vede nulla. Però crede che deve vedere nulla.

because this is Brooklyn Forest. I think that we should have audience participation here at all places. So what I'm gonna do now is I'll explain to you what some of these hand signals are that I'm giving to the band. And when I give them, you can do them too. When I put my thumb up like that, what everybody is supposed to do is pretend like they forgot what they're playing and they look worried. They're supposed to stand up and scratch their heads and bring their hands together and look really worried. So if I do this in the middle of the song and cue it, you all stand up and get worried too. And is there anybody who can hear this who can turn the house lights on when I hit that cue? Then you can look at each other worried. Highly cathartic sort of Brooklyn experience, you know what I mean? So it can happen anytime in the middle of any song. You never know where it's going to go. Thumbs up means everybody gets worried. This means get ready. Everybody goes, hey, kiss it off, folks. And this one, as I'm sure you're all well aware, some of you might have even seen this happening in the Garrick Theater in the old days. This means get ready. When it goes up, you sing or squeak or squeal the highest note possible from your human body. Let's practice it one time. Two. Very short though, just a little peek, you know, just like right in the tushy. There you go. Now, let's try this one, see whether or not you can really worry authentically. Can somebody hit the house lights just at this precise moment? Do you have my control there? Okay, watch this. Stand up. Okay, now next tune we're gonna do. This is a pervert song.

Vocals were the hardest. Langley's song is Penguin in Bondage. It's connected to a number of other musical events. The second event is something of a Middle Eastern nature with bongos in it, called Tamershi Dui, or When in Brooklyn, Go Go Golda. After that event, it goes into something more familiar to the lot of you. It is the Dog Breath Variations and Uncle Meat. This goes out as a special request to Charlie from Ruthie. You'll hear something happen in the middle of the song that sounds like it absolutely does not belong there. And that's called Kung Fu. Real blues, ready ladies and gentlemen, real purpose.

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I think your rubber band is too tight. 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
1: 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Finally got it off. 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

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Where are they? And the dog said to me, he said, which literally translated means, I was so tore up, I could not keep the slippers in my mouth. 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And again, and again, and again, and again.

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But don't worry about it because it'll all go over later. The name of this song is You Are Going to Wind Up Working in a Gas Station.

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This is a more abstruse number. There's a gentleman that I did an interview with just before the program. We're gonna dedicate this song to him. This is definitely the kind of thing that he would enjoy. The name of this tune is Mars Needs Women.

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I said, give me some of that what you're sucking on.

0: shooter said, bang, bang, bang. 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
1: put it away, you know I need a hug. Now what you gonna say?
0: You is my prison?
1: Yeah, it isn't all.
0: Well, what about my fear then?
1: Put against this dog.
0: Even her boots?
1: Now would I lie to you?
0: Shit, you must have been hungry. Don't they pay you good for the stuff you're supposed to do?
1: Well, you know, I can't complain when the checks come through.
0: I want my Chrissy. I want my beer.
1: You know?
0: You just puke it back up, boy. Do you hear?
1: There's a man blowing out your ass, motorcycle man. I mean, I am the devil. Do you understand? Just what will you give me for your titties and beer? I suppose you noticed this little contract here.
0: You're goddamn right, you son of a whore. That's about the only reason I learned Latin for. Give me that paper. Bet your ass I'll sign. Because I need a beer and it's titty squeezing time.
1: You can't fool me. You can't be that bad. You should have seen some of the souls I had. There were Bill Smithson and Agnew too. And both of those suckers was worse than you.
0: Make a deal if you think that's true. I mean, you're the devil, so what you gonna do?
1: What I'm gonna do?
0: Yeah, what are you gonna do?
1: What do you mean?
0: You know, I always thought you were taller.
1: Wait, don't be bugging me about that short hair, man.
0: You know that thing on the end of your tail? It's really cute. What do you do with it?
1: Hey, man, I'm a shoving man.
0: You can have my soul. I don't care. You can have my soul. It's a mean little suck about 1,000 years old. Once you get it, you can't give it back. You gotta keep it forever. That's a natural fact. I want my beer. Give me that beer and give me those titties. God damn it, give me those titties. I want those titties right now. Give me those titties. Give me that beer. Give me those titties. Give me that beer. Give me those titties. Give me that beer. Give me those titties. Give me that beer. Give me those titties. Give me that beer. Give me.
1: No, don't say it. Give me that beer. I mean, who knows that, boy? That's magic here.
0: And then the devil puked and I jumped my girl and heard the titties pop. All around the world, she said.
2: I got me 3 beers and a couple of downs. And I'm gonna get hit by this fucking clown.
0: And then she gave us the finger. It was rigid stiff. That's when

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This is a tender instrumental ballad that we'd like to dedicate to each and every one of you here in the audience tonight. What? No, later. Dynamo comes later. Don't mess up the show. You'll get your profane smoking later. Just calm down, Dynamo. Just lean up against his back. Just press your back. That's it. Give him a little titty right in the shoulder blade. All right. With the holidays approaching, I feel it's best that everybody start giving it up a little bit early. So if you got any, give it up right now. Give me the song is Black Napkins.

I'm gonna go.

Ray White, Patrick O'Hearn, Terry Bozio, Eddie Johnson, Bianca, Frenchie, and you, the people of Power Trucker, Rhode Island, my good buddies. Thanks, I needed that. As we're going to the concert, I hope that you enjoyed it.

0: and she looked over at me with a glazed eye and some bovine perspiration on her upper lip area, and she said, now listen to this, she said, just getting wasted in there halfway there, as if my mind's tore up, then my body don't care. I rubbed my chinny chin chin and said, why my body? What sort of thing might this lady get high upon? The $40 bill didn't matter no more when her sister got naked and laid on the floor. She said, Dynamo might win a bet, but she could use a little if I wasn't done yet. I told her, just because the sun won a place in the sky, no reason to assume I would give her a try. So I rolled on her hair, got her legs up in the air, and asked her if she had any cooties in there. Was buns up kneeling, I was wheeling and dealing. She surrendered to the feeling.
1: She
0: started in the squealing. Dynamo watch from the edge of the bed with her lips and just a twitching. Her face going red, hairs of jewel rolling down from the edge of the chin. Watch her spine be conditioned. Her sister was in bar, she quivered and quaked and she clutched at herself, and her sister made a joke about her mental health until Dynamo finally did give in when I told her all she really needed was some discipline. I said, kiss my aura, Dora. It's real, Angora. Would you all like some more right here on the floor? And how about you, Fauna? No. Do you want? Wait a minute. Where's Fauna? Ah, oh, Fauna, my dear. Fauna. I'll tell you again tonight, all you gotta do is swallow it.
1: Swallow
0: what? Now
1: you have it. You get my aura.
0: Don't you be playing the cousins with me.
1: I'm better than I think.
0: Meanwhile,

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No is his own as a result of him stuffing. But it's different with Ray, and it's different with Patrick, and it's different with Terry, it's different with Eddie, it's even more different with Bianca. If you needed stuff, they're at your disposal, ladies and gentlemen. Welcome to the party, and thank you for coming to the concert.

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0: 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This is the cheesiest place in all of Pawtucket. How true indeed. 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
1: Gonna be screaming.

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Thanks for coming to the show. Hope you liked it. 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

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Thomas. Thomas. Thanks for coming to the show. 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

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Take the side of his desk. Then they'll put out a call. The jury votes. And then the judge would say, no people go back in the bandit. Policy. Don't nobody have no sympathy. Soap and water in the first degree. And then the bandit might say,

0: say you can. Tell me, what's your plea? What's my other girl's out?
1: Well, pretty please, my children.
0: Man, did all you do to me? Tell me, did you do these things? You know what they said?
2: It must be just what they are.

0: Fidel. Here, Fido, bring the slippers a little tummy. Just a moment now. I asked you to bring me the slippers.
1: Oh, Frank, I was so stoned I couldn't keep them in my mouth.
0: Fido, look. Look here, puppy from Woolworths for $4.99. I asked you very nicely to bring me the little things that go on my feet when I'm relaxing. And you didn't do it. And because I'm larger than you, I just wanted to let you know that you can be punished to the full extent of Dutch law.
1: Oh, no shit. Hurt me.
0: Hey, very little high.

was quite a handsome dog, I'll have you know. The very first poodle. Actually, he wanted to make a schnauzer, but he fucked up. He made this poodle, and it had hair evenly distributed all over its small, charming, piquant, canine-type body. It was okay. It didn't look much like this poodle at all. After God made the poodle, God made two big mistakes. The first one was called Man. And the second one, obviously, was called Wool Man. Well, here's the way it goes. Wool Man looked at the poodle. And then she looked at the man. And then she looked back at the poodle. And she looked at the man again. And then she looked at this little book that she bought in Denmark. And then she looked at the poodle. And she looked back at the man. And she looked at the poodle and the man. And then at the poodle again. And she turned to the man and she said, "Why don't you go get a job?" And the guy stood up, just like a regular sort of a fella should, and went out and got a job and brought his paycheck home to the woo man, who immediately took all of it away from him, for which he was eternally grateful because it was making his pockets too lumpy. And she took the money and she went out the other door and she went to the store and she bought a pair of scissors. And she came back and she looked at the poodle and she thought to herself that the poodle would be a much nicer looking dog if she fixed its hair a little bit. So she took some off from around the snout, left all this stuff in the front here, but cleaned it up back here so she could grab him by his poodle lips later on. Then cleaned off his thorax, his medulla, his fetlock, his managua, and then she took all of the unwanted hair particles away from his Dusseldorf. She set the dog up in the corner of the room in a very erotic position for a dog. I'll demonstrate. Tickled him in just the right spot to make his tongue stick out so it went. And then she took off her pants, went over and squatted on the poodle's mouth. Not exactly like that, because, you know, this is only for demonstration purposes. It's only scientific. And then, of course, the dog stuck out its little tongue and tickled her right where it really counts, and she looked deep into the dog's eyes, and she said these words.

extremely small. This is not our large, a comedy-sized poodle. We're going to let him stop chewing it and biting it for just a little while so we can go into an instrumental number that gets Roy hot. The name of this song is Filthy Habits.

Honestly now.

Potato Head.

0: Disguised with a ski mask, lonely little Michael Kenyon would break into the back door of the home of an unsuspecting college-educated woman carrying a briefcase, and in the briefcase would be a gun, a thermometer, some rope, and an enema bag. That's right, you heard right. He would break in there and take the gun out and aim it at the girl and say, take off all of your clothes until you are virtually stark raving nude. And then he would tie her up. And then he would take the thermometer out of the bag and stuff it up her poop chute. And wiggle it around a little bit and then pull it out and read it to determine the proper internal temperature. And he would whip it and stick it back in the briefcase. And then, down to business, Michael would grab the enema bag. And he'd go in the bathroom and fill it up.
1: You guys did so good, man. How do you know how that feels, right?
0: Ladies and gentlemen, I'd like to introduce you to them. This is Wendy.
2: No.
0: Well,
3: Pinky is her real name. Pinky is a cheerleader at the University of Southern California. And she needs it bad. And right now, Pinky is about to receive, this is only for demonstration purposes, it is purely scientific. Bring her on. Pinky, come here. Come on, Pinky. I know she's struggling, but she'll calm down here. Then, poor girl. All these college educated women struggle so much. They just lay there saying four syllable words. They say the new ubiquitous comestible and things like that, and then they go, no,
4: Michael, don't do that to me, no.
3: Don't. Stop. Don't. Stop.
4: Don't stop. Don't stop. No, Michael, no.
3: And Michael would keep going, until finally, wait, I think she's going to, no, it's,
5: ah!
3: And then Michael would beat his meat. In December of 1975, Michael Kenyon was brought to justice, so to speak. He was arrested, tried, and convicted on 5 counts of armed robbery, simply because he was stupid enough to rob the ugly ones. He should have quit while he was ahead, because there is no law in the U.S. against giving a college-educated woman a cosmically-oriented internal rinse job. And so, this is our song for Mike, poor thing. Where's Pinky? She'll be here. Maybe he'll be back. Everybody dance.

0: The police will say, you're under arrest. And the judge will have him for a special hearing. The DA will order a secret test. Stuck his pudgy little thumbs in the side of his vest. And they'll put out a call, yo, for the jury folks, that's you. And the judge would say,
1: no poo-poo jokes!

since at first it was created. But a dungeon like a sin requires nothing but locking in of everything that's ever been. Look at her. Look at him.

is called is for somebody that can't can't make it with a fucking broad, man, you know. You can't make it with a fucking broad, you know. You get this thing right here, it's $69.95. You hear me? Right here. You know, you just kind of well, let me just show you how it sounds, you know. $69.95, you get this little dinky linky right here, yeah, yeah, man, you know, you just kind of squeeze it here, and she kind of squeezes it there, and, yeah. Hey, man, you look all right, yeah, yeah, what's your yeah, pinky by Jupin, yeah, yeah, right, yeah. Two speeds, too, man. You know, one for you and one for here.

0: so you understand what's really going on here, last night we were in Santa Fe and we had a musical emergency. A member of the group had to be sent home for medical reasons. And so tonight we're having this, what they call the experiment in terror, wherein the surviving members of the Rocking Teenage Combo are asking themselves these questions. What note did Napoleon sing there, and who can reach it? And two, what was he supposed to play on the sax then that gave me my cue for what else I'm supposed to do right here? Now, during the first show, they have convinced me that they realize that this is something of a problem, but they got through it and did real good.
1: Yeah.
0: But that's no reason why we should open this show with a slipshod performance. Because Napoleon didn't play on that one.

support your local brand tomorrow. And serious leather, serious rubber, serious chrome, serious plastic bottle, serious butyl hydroxy.

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So. Meanwhile, ladies and gentlemen, we'd like to extend this opportunity to everyone of you out there to fall in love with yourselves.

0: were my daughter, I'd...
1: What would you do, Frankie?
0: If she were my daughter, I'd...
1: What would you do, Frankie?
2: Well, first I'd arrange for her to get an endorsement with Sonor Drums, and then later on in the show I would...

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With the oil of Aphrodite and the dust of the Grand Wazoo. 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

0: to a motor corner. 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
1: A petulant frenzy? 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
0: On the sofa she weeps. She weeps and she weeps.

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Thanks for coming to the show. Hope you enjoyed it. And good night.

Okay, I just want, before we start, I want to make an announcement. You know, a lot of times over on the sides in front of the PA system, which is not the best place in the world to sit, but there are some people over there. I can't come over and say hi to you over there, because if I do, it feeds back. So, sorry. Oh, what a handsome devil. Do I get to keep this? I want to introduce you to the members of our Rocking Teenage Combo. And don't push. This is Vince Colaiuta on drums. Arthur Barrow on bass. Patrick O'Hearn on bass. Tommy Myers on keyboards. Denny Wally on slide vocals. Peter Wolf on keyboards. Ed Mann on percussion. And the world-renowned John Smothers on earphone. Okay. Some of the songs in this show are going to be the same as the last show. I know I see a lot of the same people here. Don't worry about it. There are some things that are going to be different. It's going to start off the same. The name of this song is Dancing Fool. 1, 2, 3, 4.

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She weeps and she weeps. Oh, oh, oh, oh, oh, oh. She weeps and she peeps through the curtain. He just got in his car, but the battery's dead. So he has to use the phone, and she gives him some head. And that's the end of the story.

You see, your life's a bum deal, and you're up against the wall. Hey, listen here, partner, you ain't even got no kind of deal at all.

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0: I told you this show was going to be different than the other show. All right. Let's see, what can we do in here now? Let's see. I know what I'm going to do. Now look, ordinarily, when you're playing in a major metropolitan area such as New York City, if you're in a rock and roll band, you want to make sure you come on stage and don't fuck up, because the people in this city know what's going on. Now here, but see, this is a little bit different, ladies and gents, because you and me are friends, and I played here before and I fucked up before, so what's the difference? So we're going to take some chances here and try something that's never been done. That is to say, we're going completely Avanti for a moment here. This section of the show is going to feature Tommy Mars, and we're going to leave Tommy to his own devices. This can often lead to trouble, but we're going to take a stab at it tonight. Tom, it's all yours. Start off with whatever you want, and we'll fill in the blanks, okay? What key are you going to hit?
1: Q.
0: Q, okay, in Q. Ready? Take it away, Tommy Mars.

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Okay, let's see. 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This is a very sensitive song. It deals with a subject of personal hygiene. The name of this song is Why Does It Hurt When I Pee? Ready? One, two, three.

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That's better. 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Now you pounce. And you pounce again. 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Great googly moogly, you have passed your test. Now sit down. 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Now the fur trapper, he had just been jumped up and down on the chest of him quite a few times tonight. He was really messed up. Huh? I can't hear you. 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But anyway, where was I? Okay, the fur trapper, hey, he was fucked up. You guys had jumped up and down on him. So he got up and he looked around. And he looked around. And he looked around. And you know what he said?

that's red, I can't see. He took a dog to a snow cone and stuffed it in my right eye. He took a dog to a snow cone and stuffed it in my other eye. And the husky wee wee, I mean the doggy wee wee, has blinded me. And I can't see temporarily. Well, look here. It was about that time that the fur trapper remembered the ancient Eskimo legend wherein it is written on whatever it is that they write it on up there that if anything bad ever happens to your eyes as a result of some sort of conflict with an audience named New York Number 2, the only way that you can get it fixed up is to go trudging across the tundra. Mile after mile, trudging across the tundra. Right down to the parish of St. Alfonso. Now, St. Alfonso is the patron saint of the smelt fishermen of Portuguese extraction. A lot of you devout Christians out there can probably dig it. And here to play his wonderful little leitmotif is Ed Mann. Take it away, Ed.

You gotta play Dynamo Home. Name of this song is Yo Mama. La la la la la la.

Alright, this is the last one. It's also a song that we haven't played in New York. I'm gonna break in all the new stuff for you. This is a song from 200 Motels. It's, you know the music at the end of the movie when Theodore Bacall tells everybody goodnight? The name of that piece is Strictly Genteel. That's what we're gonna do.

Okay, that's it for tonight. I'll see some of you tomorrow night. And I'll see the rest of you some other time. Good night, thanks for coming on the show.

0: Harry is out there. I see it. Harry is in the back of the room.
1: I can't. I don't know.
0: Get him out of here.

0: Jocelyn and Dick Barber.
1: Was she round or did she have a motor?
0: Or was she something different?
1: Guacamole queen.
0: Guacamole queen.
1: Guacamole queen.
0: At the Armadillo in Austin, Texas. Or did someone build a place or leave a space for Chester's Dingle Land?
2: Chester's Thing.

0: on Charlie. On Charlie.
1: That's on Charlie. On Ruth. Thank you. Brian, you can turn the drums down a little bit more and put some of the vibes in the marimba in this cabinet. I can't hardly tell what's going on up here.

0: An event occurred in the dressing room which formed part of the basis for the song that we're going to do for you now. How many of you saw that last concert when we were here before? Do you remember the penguin going through the flaming hoop? You do? Well, wonderful, because this is 4 years later, this is what's happened to the penguin. He's been immortalized in song. The name of this tune is Penguin in Bondage.
1: High five, high five, high five, high five.

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Thank you very much. 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The name of the song is Montana.

0: Aren't you cute?
1: Chewy.
0: Here we go. 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
2: One, two, three, four.

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Good God. It was throwing Piggly Wigglies at you. And they said, I said, do y'all have a group? And it was playing strange music. And it was out to me.

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1: I changed key.
0: Is Gideon in the house anywhere?
1: But I said, can y'all play faster? And they said, well, let me try it. I said, get down. I said, get down. How fast can you go? They said, I don't know, but let me try it. Let me see. I said, can y'all play any other music? They said, wow.

0: the trunk of the tree.
1: Holy me, leaf on a tree.
0: Ruth, you are everything spiritual about the tree.
1: And a flower.
0: Play the spiritual part on the chimes.
1: On a tree. Why can't I be?
0: Arf, arf, arf.
1: Arf, arf.
0: I am the dog that pisses at the base of the tree. Arf, arf. Arf, arf, arf, arf, arf, arf.
1: And if we were in Colorado,
0: hit the chimes, Ruth.
1: There could be some snow.
0: Show
1: on
0: them a
1: the
0: good
1: ground.
0: Chime.

I get the drift. Somebody turn the power off on stage. Hey, ladies and gentlemen, that must mean it's time to go. We hope you've enjoyed our program. Ruth Underwood on percussion. Napoleon Murphy Brock on tenor sax and lead vocals. Chester Thompson on drums. Tom Fowler on bass. George Duke on keyboards. And some asshole turning the power off in back of the stage. Thank you very much for coming to the show, and good night.

You know, we've got time to squeeze in just part of another song. So we're going to do just that. We're going to go from this into Trouble Every Day.

microphones in it, called Kung Fu, and then it goes into an extremely abstract blues song called Penguin in Bondage. And then a bunch of stuff from the Uncle Meat album, including Exercise for Dog Breath, the Dog Breath Variations, Uncle Meat itself, and then, folks, a new song called Redunza, Nonstop.

called Anchor Roads. There's a story of some landing fields that may or may not have been used by people from outer space when attempting to park in the Andes Mountains a long time ago. I'm here to tell you all about it, ladies and gentlemen, is the King of Suave himself, Mr. George Duke.